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Juliet says, "Hey, it's Romeo. You nearly give me a heart attack. He's underneath the window.

come up on different streets. They both were streets of shame, both dirty, both mean. Yes, and the dream was just the same. And I dreamed your dream for you, and now your dream is real.

0: 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Azken honen amaren deitorea eta nigarra eraginez.
1: In a time of internal fight, the Jod Berterretxe is accused of treason and taken near Maule by the Navarre's Leringo's troops. Berterretxe is executed and this provokes his mother's pain and sorrow.

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0: Now, Marik met any on the yell in the born and born and in the born and born and in the born and born and in the born and born and in the born and born and in the born and born and in the born and 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